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I could drink a case of you. 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Still I'd be on my feet. 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

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And only last year, everything seemed so sure. 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A trough full of hearts could only be a bore. A week in Paris